0: in which you can have a go at that one. We want the name of the song and who it's by. We're going to play it for you in a moment. Music from the 50s, 60s, 70s and 80s. I'm here from now until 10 o'clock when Mike Marwick comes along. If you're listening on the Thursday repeat, don't bother entering the competition because we'll be asleep. You'll be listening to a recording. But if you're listening live on Saturday, then of course you can enter and we'd love it if you really did. So it's Big L Radio International, the home of great music.
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0: Yeah, that's me. And our first record then coming up for you is a request for John and Paulette over there in, well, Hammersmith and Olney, I assume, unless they're together.
2: 1952.
0: And it's a record... which we're going to play in a moment, but oh no, we haven't done the competition yet, have we, Tara?
3: No.
0: Let's do the competition then. I wonder if you don't say, but if you wonder if you know what it is, Tara, but don't say, right? Okay, here we go.
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0: So keep it to yourself. But any ideas, Tara?
3: I haven't got a clue.
0: Oh, all right. Well, we'll be giving some clues if we don't get many answers, but I think it's fairly easy.
1: From 8 till 10, it's Phil Troll on Big L International.
0: Okay, so we're moving on to the first record, if the cube computer will allow us. Here in my heart, this is Al Martino, especially for John and Paulette.

0: Whew, that record's older than me, I think. 1952. Al Martino in Here In My Heart. And Tara, what you got for us?
1: Yes, we got another song for John and Paulette. And it's by Helen Shapiro. And it's Walking Back to Happiness.
0: Oh, yeah, I remember this one.

0: Okay, well, they're going to have to wait because we've got to do the commercial first.
1: We'll be back after the commercial break.
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0: Okay, so we're back with you, and John and Paulette have been very patient. We're going to play your record for you now, then. Walking Back to Happiness. And it's by Helen Shapiro.

0: Okay, so that was our second record, especially for John and Paulette. We've got two more for you coming up. And we've got some emails coming already. A very good evening to Frank. Yep, you got it absolutely right, Frank. Well done. And Frank will be with us tomorrow lunchtime from 12 until 3. So that's great news, Frank. And we've got Anita in Epsom. She's also got it right. Well done, Anita. And we got David and Trina in Brackley. Yeah, so it's all good. Actually, we've been out today, haven't we, Tara?
1: Yes, we have.
0: You want to tell them where we went?
1: Walton on the Knees.
0: Yeah, and did you like it?
1: Loved it, absolutely loved it.
0: Yeah, and we went to see a group. What was something? What were they called? Something Haggard, weren't they?
1: Duke of Haggard.
0: The Dukes of Haggard.
1: Yeah, not Hazard, Haggard.
0: Haggard, yeah, Haggard, as in haggard people. Well, I suppose, because we're all old, aren't we? We're maybe a bit haggard, aren't we? I don't know.
1: But they did look well.
0: They look well, okay. But were they? Wasn't the music fantastic?
1: Yeah, there were three of them on the guitar.
0: Yeah, and then a drummer as well, and two singers, and they were singing in harmony. It was wonderful. And it's right by the sea, the pub. And what was the pub called? I'm trying to remember the name of it now. But it'll come to, was it the Bath, something Bath, wasn't it?
1: Yeah, the Bath something.
0: Yeah, it's right on the seafront there. So if you ever get up to Walton and on the Knees, it's a nice little gig. And we sat out in the garden, didn't we? And had a nice few drinks, and we had fish and chips as well. So yeah, it was lovely. And ice cream, didn't we? And wow, yeah, pretty good day, all in all. Right, let's carry on.

So we're moving on to 1975 now, and this one is Hold Back the Night, and it's by some people who, well, I think they're tramping around really, aren't they? They're called the Tramps. Here we go.

0: Anita, David and Trina, Ron in Dulwich, Charles in Wanstead, and sorry to hear you don't feel too well, Charles. You definitely sound a bit dodgy. I hope they can help you soon. I'm just knocking my microphone nearly on the floor. Andrew Simonson has got it right as well. And I think we better do the competition again, haven't we, just to give more people a chance. Do you know where this is?
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0: So we've got our last request for John and Paulette, haven't we? What have we got next then, Tara?
2: Yes, the last one. The song is Hold Me Now by the Thompson Twins.
0: Right, so we're going to play that for you. Enjoy.

0: So that's a Hold Me Now of Thompson Twins, especially for John and Paulette. So I hope you enjoyed your four records. So a very good evening to Patricia over there in Munich, who's telling us it's 25 degrees over there. It was. Well, it was quite warm here. I think about 17, I think, wasn't it, Tara?
1: Yeah, yes.
0: Something like that. Yeah, it was quite warm. Mind you, the wind made it a bit chilly. When I was sitting out in the garden, when it was getting nearer to the end, I was getting a little bit cold. So when we got on the car, we put the heating on and burnt ourselves to death, didn't we? Oh, dear, oh, dear. OK, so it's Phil T and Tara here with the extravaganza.
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0: Okay, yeah, Tara, I've got a very strange jingle to play you. And this was made by Steve James, one of our DJs, who's not on the air at the moment due to personal circumstances. But we hope you'll be back soon, Steve and Susie. And Steve made this jingle as a bit of a joke. Have a listen to this one, Tara.
1: Okay.
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1: Dives.
0: what do you think of that then, eh?
1: Yeah, I could relate to that.
0: Oh, dear, oh, dear. He's got a very strange sense of humour, you know, our Stevie has. Right, so this next one, Tara, I want you to listen to the words, because it's called Stay With Me, and it's by Blue Mink.

0: Okay, so we're going to do the competition again. 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Let's play it again.
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0: So Tara's chosen a record. What have you chosen then, Tara?
2: Well, for all the golden oldies out there, yeah, myself and you included, of course.
0: Yeah, yeah, yeah.
2: I've chosen Cliff Richard, the young ones, so we can remember our good past yeah, memories.
0: Well, we're still young at heart, aren't we, Tara?
2: Yeah, hey, young at heart and still trying to live it up.
0: Yeah, and did you like that last record? Yeah, well, there was a message definitely there. Right, OK, let's carry on. So here he is then, Sir Cliff now, Sir Cliff Richard. He actually opened up this station, Tara, in 2005 when we first came back on the air for the first time on Sky Digital, Channel 190, I think it was, something like that. And we were also one of the very first stations to go on the internet pretty much 24/7 with sort of gold music. So, yeah, let's have a listen then to Cliff Richard. And, of course, it comes from the film of the Young Ones. Only it's not playing. Why is it not playing? Bit slow on the uptake. Enjoy, Tara.

0: Oh, it was great hearing that one again, don't you think, Tara?
1: Yeah, it's a timeless song, isn't
0: Yeah,
1: it?
0: Timeless, absolutely. So we've had a couple of requests come in for Patricia. We'll be doing those in part two of the show. And also we've got a request for Otto over there in the Czech Republic. So, yeah, that'll be coming all up in part two. That's the second hour of the Phil Troll Extravaganza, along with Tara, my special guest this evening. Close your

0: Well, my special guest, actually, you've been on here for quite a while now, haven't you, Tara?
1: Yes, I have.
0: Are you enjoying the ride?
1: Well, I thought I was part of the furniture, I know.
0: Part of the furniture, well, you could be. Well, some of the furniture actually got ruined, didn't it, last week? We're sitting on the chair and the flipping wheel fell off and I nearly went flying. So that was one day and I thought, oh, well, that's one chair down the drain. And the very next day, the second chair did the same thing. So we've got two chairs that have gone wrong. So we've got to try and see if we can ask some very kind person if they can fix it for us. But whether it will be possible or not, I really don't know. Because I don't think superglue is going to do it somehow, but we can try, I suppose. Anyway, let me see what have we got next for you then. We have got another song that you've requested. This time it's at the Beatles, and it's Here Comes the Sun. And of course, it really did come today, didn't it, this afternoon?
1: Yes, yes.
0: Oh, wasn't it lovely?

So here they are, the Fabulous Four. That's the Beatles, of course. And don't forget, on Thursday evenings, you can hear non-stop Beatles for a whole hour from 9 p.m. until 10.

0: Oh dear, yeah, we got a very funny email, haven't we, from cousin Margaret. Hi, Margaret. And she's calling us recycled teenagers. Yeah, right, the mind boggles. Anyway, I hope you're okay, Margaret, and hi to you, Ken, if you're listening. Yeah, so Tara, yeah, we're having a ball, aren't we, eh?
1: Yeah, we are recycled teenagers. We got an old banger we go around in. Yeah. Essex.
0: yeah, we got a nice car. It's an old one, but it's a good car, isn't it? Right, so Ron has rung up to say that Bernie has arrived back home from a holiday in the USA. So hi to you, Bernie, and we'll be playing you a request a little bit later on. And right now we've got the commercial break, and then we'll be back with another song. And I think this next one's for you as well, Tara. We'll be back after the commercial break.
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0: Well, I got a funny story to tell you now, actually. We were sitting quite close today to the wife of one of the band members, and Tara said to her, we're celebrating something. We've got an anniversary, you know. So anyway, the guy got up and he said, there's lots of anniversaries today. He said, my wife has just arrived. He said, and we've been married for 40 years, 40 years. And everybody sort of went, wow. And then he chimed in and said, we got a couple over here. They're celebrating something as well. What are you celebrating? And we shouted out, we're celebrating our anniversary. And they said, well, how many years is it? No, we said, no, it's 3 months. He said, 3 months? He said, I've been 40 years. So we was all just rolling around the floor laughing. Oh, but dear, oh dear. Yeah, we've had 3 months of absolute fun, haven't we, Tara? It's been absolutely wonderful. And I tell you know what? This next song sums it all up for me to you, really, because it's called Starry Eyed, and I really am about you, Tara. 1960. It's Michael Holiday to sing it for you.

0: So there we are, especially from me to you, Tara.
1: I must say,
0: it sums it all up for
1: it's
0: me.
1: It's the first time I've heard a song.
0: Is it?
1: And I am overwhelmed.
0: Ah,
1: with
0: you like
1: what
0: it.
1: You can come up with sometimes.
0: Yeah, you like it, do you? Right, so it's Big Hill Radio International, and we're feeling very happy today. It's been a lovely afternoon, and of course, you get a bit of sunshine to your face. It just makes you feel so much better, doesn't it, really? Right, so what have we got next? Let's have a look. We're going to say hi to Ron in Dulwich.

0: So we're going up and down the 50s, 60s, 70s and 80s. That was one from the 60s, or the very beginning of it anyway. Now we're just going to jump into the 70s. Now, I've got another question for you, Tara. I wonder if you remember ever hearing a program called Pick of the Pops. Or is that before your time when you got to England?
1: Yeah, maybe before my time.
0: Oh, okay. Well,
1: if you say Pop of...
0: it was Pick of the Pops, not Top of the Pops, but Pick of the Pops. Yeah. It was on the radio. It was on the Light Programme, I think, to start with. And then, of course, the Light Programme became Radio 1 or Radio 2, whichever one you wanted to choose. And there's a guy on there called Alan Freeman, and they used to call him Fluff because he had a big beard. And he was a wonderful DJ. He could talk really fast, and he used to read the charts, you know, when he was starting at number 20, and he read all the charts right from 2019, going up to 18. And he did it so fast. And I reckon he must have rehearsed it in advance because he was just so electric, you know, really spick and span sort of thing. And he very sadly passed away, and he was quite ill in the end. He ended up in a care home, which is very sad, isn't it? But yeah, he was a great DJ. Well, anyway, the reason I'm telling you all this, Tara, is because this tune we're going to play, At the Sign of the Swinging Cymbal, was the theme tune. It's by the Brass Incorporated, especially for Ron, and this was the Alan Freeman theme tune. 1970. So all I can say is greetings, Bob Pickers. That's what he used to say.

0: And he used to say, right, stay bright. He used to say that. That was his kind of catchphrase, yeah, Tara. It was good. It was good. It was one of the best programs. In fact, I didn't really listen to Radio 1 much, but I always used to tune into that program. Yeah, and also Tony Blackburn I used to listen to. But the rest of them, yuck. No, I didn't like it at all. Okay, we're going to do that competition again.
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0: So that's the competition, and we'll be giving you the answer around about 10 to 10 this evening. So for those of you who might be struggling, the name of the group then, well, they're Things That Fly in the Sky. Okay, but they're not spelt in the way that you would normally spell it. It's got a Y instead of an I, because it's, well, it was Americans. They just wanted to be different, you see. But they've all also got lovely harmony, this particular group. All the songs they do, lovely harmony. And, yeah, we're going to play that for you at the end of the show, and we want you to tell us what it is then. So do you know what that competition is? Do let me know by email, or you can phone in 01255 808 113. Okay, Tara, it's your turn, my dear.
2: Okay, so the next song is for Ronan Dulwich.
0: Yeah.
2: And the song is I've Been in Love Before by the Cutting Crew.
0: Right.
2: And so have the whole world.
0: Well, I've been in love, but not as deeply as I am with you, my dear.
2: Oh,
0: we're giving away all our secrets here tonight, aren't we? Right. Let's play it, shall we? Let's talk.

0: So that was especially for Ron in Dully. So back to the competition. Clues then. So the name of the group. Well, they're things that fly around in the sky and they go like that. Yeah, so that's a clue for the name of the group. And the song. Well, it was written by Bob Dylan and he made a version of it. But this version was a very big hit for the group in question. And it's about an instrument, a percussive instrument that you shake. Okay, so I think that almost gives it away, really, don't you think, Tara?
1: Yeah, yeah.
0: Certainly does.
2: Big L International. The best music on the World Wide Web. BigL.co.uk.
0: So we're going back to 1964 now, and Bernie in Purley would like to hear a record from Cilla Black, because she's a real Cilla Black fan, you know, Tara. So we're going to play this one for her. It's You're My World from 1964.
3: 1964.

Okay, so that was Abracadabra, and a little story to tell you about that one. I used to be in East London Radio, which was one of those naughty pirate stations, Tara. And we closed down in 1978 because we wanted to try and do it all legally. So we formed a thing called the East London Radio Campaign. And what we did is we bought a tent, and we got all the equipment, and we set it all up inside the tent in Valentine's Park in Ilford. And we did the disco, and that was one of the records that everybody kept asking us to play, because we did like a request, you know, 20 pence or 50 pence or whatever it was in those days for a request, and we had about 400 or 500 songs that you could choose from, and they were all listed up at the front, you know, at the front of the tent. And every time it rained, of course, we had to quickly grab hold of some polythene, stick it over the speakers so that it didn't blow up. But all the equipment apart from the speakers was inside the tent, so, you know, it was great fun. We had some good laughs there. So that's a little story to tell you all about Abracadabra, the Steve Miller Band. Great record. And well, it sounds magic, really. Don't you think, Tara? Okay, so we have got a record now. This is called Time is Tight, and it's by Booker T and the MGs. And well, the organ in this just blew me away. I thought, wow, I've got to learn to do this myself. So this is one of the records that made me want to learn how to play the organ, and I did. I was on the road in various different bands for over 30 years. 1968. So here we are then, Time is Tight from Booker T and the MGs.

0: So that was Time Is Tight, Booker T and the MGs on the Stax record label. And they were the band that backed Otis Redding, Tara. You might know Otis Redding, don't you?
1: Yeah.
0: A lot of the records, the soul records that came out, and Booker T's band, the MGs, were actually in the backing, doing all the backing for the records. So, yeah, they were a fantastic group, and he's a very, very talented musician. I don't know if he's still with us, but that was one of the records that kind of said to me, right, you've got to get up there and learn how to play the organ. And I did, you know, so that was great. Great stuff. So that was that then. What have we got next then?
1: Well, we've got Cousin Margaret from Hadley.
0: Yeah.
1: Requesting a 50-year-old song.
0: Yeah.
1: Which I remember well in my days.
0: You do?
1: Yeah, it's ABBA and the Dancing Queen.
0: Yeah, now when this was playing, I was playing in a pub over in Poplar, I think it was. I had a residency there. I used to play about one or two nights a week sometimes. And, yeah, I used to sing this particular song. So this one is especially for you, Margaret, and Ken, if you're listening. It's the Dancing Queen. Radio London, that's what they used to sing.

0: So that was especially for Cousin Margaret over there in Hadley, Dancing Queen. And, well, I'm not a mad ABBA fan, but I do like that one. And also I liked Waterloo in particular. Those two tracks were my favourite ones from ABBA. But some of the other ones were a bit too slushy for me. I don't know. But there we go. You're going to do the next one, aren't you, Tara?
1: Yes. And it's for Patricia from Munich.
0: Yeah.
1: And the song is How Long by Ace.
0: Ace.
1: I wonder how long myself.
0: Yeah. Well, they sound Ace, actually. They had a record, an LP out called Five Aside, and the track came from there. And it's from the year of 1974. I don't know if I can get the jingle to play in time. No, I can't. It's still on 1950. Never mind. We'll play it in a minute.

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Well, I'm glad you're okay, Charles, and I'm glad that they've managed to sort you out. What was ever wrong with you? Hospitals are a bit dodgy nowadays with all these queues, aren't they? Oh, dear, oh, dear. Right.

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1: This is Keith Mardell inviting you to join me here on Big Al International this Sunday evening between 6pm and 8pm UK time. We'll relive some musical memories, have some flashback favourites and one or two guilty pleasures along the way. So that's this Sunday, 6pm till 8pm. I hope you can join me. Let's make it a date and don't be late.
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5: So, Tara, that last jingle that I just played, all the voices on it you could hear were all done by Steve James.
6: Yeah, it's a good jingle.
5: Yeah, it's pretty good, isn't it, actually?
6: Yeah, I do like it.
5: It's quite clever. Right, so hi to you, Steve, and Susie, if you're listening. I do hope you're well. So, you're going to do the next one now, aren't you?
6: Yes, and it's for our dear friend, Otto, in the Czech Republic.
5: Mm-hmm.
6: And he requested I Know a Place, the song, by Petula Clark.
5: Yeah, well, he actually asked us to choose, but that's the one I've chosen for Otto. So I do hope you like it. It's one of my favourites, actually. Let's have a listen, then, to Petula Clark, who's, I think she's in her 90s now.

0: So there we are. That was a great record. And as far as I remember, it was produced by Tony Hatch. He did a lot of Petula Clark's records. So we're going to do the competition because the time's getting on now. We've got, I think, at least 9 correct entries tonight. So see if we can answer that. Do you know what this is? We'll play it again.
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0: So, you're listening to what I think is the best station in the whole of the world. I don't know if you agree with me there, Tara, but it's Big L Radio International. What do you think?
2: Since I'm on it, I have to agree with you.
0: Right, okay, all or nothing then. This is the Small Faces, and, well,

0: So that particular record brings back memories for me, 1966, and of course I was only quite young. I was only, 12, I think, then. And I used to go out with my brother quite a lot, Jeff, and I can remember we went to the fun fair at Wanstead Park, you know, the Wanstead Flats. And we went on this ride. I think it was called the motor racing or something like that. And it was about these cars that went up and down and round in a circle really fast. And you had to really hold on tight. And they were playing that particular record. And every time I hear it, it always reminds me of that particular fun fair. And, well, I wonder if Jeff is listening. We're hoping to go over and see you, if you are, Jeff, in July, with a bit of luck, over to sunny Spain. Right, so, Tara, what have we got next then?
1: Well, for all the listeners out there, we're playing the song for you.
0: Yeah.
1: And the name of the song is The Sad Old Kind of Movie by Piccadilly Witch.
0: And it might be one that you'd want to watch sometime, maybe in the week, perhaps, if you're feeling a bit, you know, want a bit of, what's the word? A sad movie. Well, you know, yeah, what can you say? 1970. A sad movie is a sad movie all the road over, isn't it, really? This is one I remember from Radio North Sea International playing it.

So let's dedicate that one to Peter W. over there in Chesterfield. I do hope you're well, Peter. And hi to you, Pauline, if you're listening as well. We're going to say hi again to John in Derbyshire. Hi, John. Hope you're keeping well, matey. John would like to hear a song called The Model by Kraftwerk. They're a German group, so I wonder if you like this one, Patricia. It's from 1978.

Okay, so that was especially for John in Derbyshire, and that was one entitled The Model. Hello to Claire in Nottingham, who's just come in with the correct competition entry. Hi, Claire. Yeah, I haven't heard from you for a while, but I gather you're still a bit of a chocoholic. She's a bit of a chocoholic, this lady, you know, Tara. Yeah. So you've probably not heard Tara before. Tara is my new friend, and we've been going out together for 3 months now, and we're celebrating our 3 months anniversary today, and we let everybody know, didn't we? And we got up and did dancing as well, didn't we, in the pub earlier on this afternoon. We went to Wharton on the Naze, which is a very, very nice sea town here in Essex, of course, and we're on the east coast. Right, so great to have you along with us, Claire. I do hope you're well. Don't Go is the name of the next song. Then we're going to play it for everybody, because we want you to stay with us right until the end of the show, at least, and even after that we've got some great music coming up from Mike Marwick. So we're going back to 1980 now.

0: So that's a Yazoo. Alison Moyer, of course. And Don't Go. Let's play that one for John in Derbyshire, because I know you like the electronic music stuff. Very electronic, that one, don't you think, Tara?
1: Yeah.
0: Yeah, yeah. So all the Moog synthesizers and all that in there. So we're going to do the competition for the very last time now. You've got to be quick if you want to enter it.
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0: Well, Claire in Nottingham's got it right.
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0: We're going to do the competition results after the next one. Do you want to announce the next one, Tara? Or don't you know what it is? Okay.
1: I think you're better.
0: Okay, I'll tell you what. This is a record that came out on a 78. Do you remember 78 records? You know, the normal singles were 45 revolutions, weren't they? But before that, we had 78s. Well, have you not ever seen one? A 78 record? No?
1: We might have.
0: Well, there's some in the thing behind me there. I'll show you one later on. This
1: ancient.
0: Is... Yeah, they're very, very ancient. They're worth quite a bit of money if you've got a rare one. Alone by Petula Clark. This was her first record, and it came out in...
14: 1957!
15: La, la, la, la.
0: Competition results after this.
15: Yeah, yeah, yeah, yeah.

0: Ya ya ya ya ya. Ya ya. Yeah, that was Petula Clark's first record. Sounds quite different from what she ended up doing. So, competition results then. Okay, so we started off with Frank Wisken over there in Thetford, Norfolk.
1: And then we had Anita from Epsom getting it right.
0: Yeah, we then had David and Trina in Brackley.
1: And then we had John from Dulwich.
0: And Ron in Dulwich as well. No, Ron from Dulwich.
1: Sorry.
0: Yeah, not Ron, not John. Ron.
1: Sorry, Ron.
0: Right, we're getting our Johns and Rons mixed up here, aren't we? Okay, so then we had Charles in Wanstead, and I hope you're okay now, Charles. And who was next? Andrew, wasn't it?
1: Andrew from Winterland.
0: Yeah, Andrew Simonson. Everybody got it right, by the way. Patricia in Munich also.
1: And then our dear cousin Margaret from Hadley.
0: Margaret, yeah. Also Bernie in Purley as well. Peter W. in Chesterfield.
1: And lastly, Claire in Nottingham.
0: Yeah, so they all knew what it was. Do you know what it was? Well, we're going to play it for you now, hopefully, if I can get it queued up properly. It's The Byrds with Mr. Tambourine Man, written by Bob Dylan, of course.

0: So that was The Byrds with Mr. Tambourine Man. Wonderful record. So we'll play that one especially for Otto, because I know you love The Byrds. Do hope you well. Right, so that was our competition. We'll be doing another competition, of course, on Monday evening with the Motown Request Show. And then I'm off. I'm offed on holiday for a while. Wednesday's show is going to be done by Gary Jackson. And next Saturday, Frank is very kindly going to sit in for me. So I'm going to be away for 6 days, back to London. And we've got lots of more things to do in London, haven't we, Tara?
1: Yes, we have.
0: Oh, yeah. She's really looking after me. She's lovely. Like, you could only see her, you'd know just how wonderful she is. Look, I've got her turning red again, look, see. Right, okay, we got to play the trailers and earn some money for the station, I think.
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3: Okay, so that instrumental music means it's time for us to go, Tara. Oh, haven't we had a ball, eh?
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3: Yeah, great records we've been playing. And thanks to all your lovely requests that have come in this evening. Thanks very much for getting in touch with us, all the people that did. So we've had quite a nice response. We'll be back. We'll both be here, won't we, on Monday evening with the Motown Request Show. And then we're off on holiday for about 6 days. So, yeah. Take care. Coming up next, then, we've got Mike Marwick's Rock and Roll Saturday. It's a great show. Do stay tuned. So, until Monday, it's me saying goodbye and Tara saying...
4: Goodbye, everybody.
3: Love and peace to you all. Take care.

0: 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Ready? Let's find out what awaits us, number one. Engage.
1: And welcome, it's Big L International for a Thursday. Let's go with a classic song she wrote herself. This is the inimitable Etta James, I'd Rather Go Blind.

0: Almost all songs have at least three chords. That one, only two. That's all she needs. Hetta James. I'd rather go blind. We're playing the oldies. What do we play?
1: A bigger music mix. Listen to
0: even further back, here's a lost one from the back of the box. It's called All the Good Times Are Over.

0: Back at the Forgotten Cold on the show we call as radio, but not as we know it.
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0: And an American classic from Barry and the Remains, Why Do I Cry?

supported the Beatles on their US tour in 66. Barry and the Remains from Boston, Massachusetts. Why Do I Cry? Here's another American classic.

written by Alan Toussaint, Louisiana singer, songwriter, performer, producer, musician, and originally recorded by Art Neville, but that's the biggest hit version from 66, from the Uniques of all these things. We go to London now, one of the biggest bands of the 60s, before they settled on their final name, they recorded this. 60s Beat. Under the name The High Numbers, guess who?

0: 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Staying with the 60s.
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That's the newbie. It's sounding a lot like Frankie Valli in the Four Seasons. It's a Phil Spector song he produced for the Crystals. Girls can tell, you know.

Emmett Rhodes, the brilliant Somebody Made You For Me. Here's that band of girls from Austria, the Twins, and the great Beatles sound alike. This is called June, from the Mona Lisa Twins. June.

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Good musicians too. A song called June. An instrumental from the Love Unlimited Orchestra, Forever in Love.

Smooth sound of the Love Unlimited Orchestra, Forever in Love. Here's a little bit of Northern Soul from the Marvellos. It's called In the Sunshine. I hope you got some sunshine coming your way wherever you're listening.

Been a bit cloudy and grey here in Argyll in the last few days. Could do with some sunshine myself. Maybe got the top down in the car for the first time this year. We had a sunny day, but it was freezing, so I never got to do it. It'll happen soon. It's Willie T. Great little song, this. Foolish Little Girl. 1 minute 48 seconds.

far too short. Willie T, stay with some summer sunshine. This from Skeeter Davis is rather nice.

Country pop from Skeeter Davis, Summer Sunshine, and Burt Bacharach wrote this in 66 or 65 for Dionne Warwick, Forever My Love.

Lovely vibe to that man, as they used to say in the 60s. It's lovely, that. Forever My Love. Some more sunshine music from rainy old Manchester. Here's Herman's Hermits.

I was born to love that boy, the band For Real, and this is Mike Dabble, former lead singer of Manfred Mann. Another Sunshine song, Ray of Sunshine.

Mike Darbo, I can imagine sitting on a beach with a cocktail under the palm trees listening to that. It's radio, but not as we know it. Here's Smokey Robinson and Ineldo May reviving this.

Going to play out with this one this hour. Thank you for listening. It's Big L. Big L, Big Love at the top of the hour with Kev. Remember this one from BWO, Sunshine in the Rain.

0: Oh, there's an electrician. Just what I want. What's their number? 01227 39.
1: Oh!
0: Missed it.
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And you'll be glad every night

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1: 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Oh, missed it.
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Take 40 of the most popular records in Britain today, add a dash of the promising newcomers, a sprinkling of golden oldies, mix it up with a top personality DJ, shove it through a 75,000-watt transmitter, and you've got...

0: From Feature Story News in Washington, I'm Tony Waterman. U.S. President Donald Trump has arrived in Beijing for talks with Chinese President Xi Jinping as the two leaders look to ease months of tense trade relations. A tariff truce is expected to be extended following discussions this week. FSN's Nick Harper reports from Washington.
1: Donald Trump will be hoping for some big wins over the course of the next 36 hours. Deal-making on trade, pushing China to buy more U.S. energy and agricultural products, and trying to get China to release more of its rare earth minerals. But Trump arrives in Beijing bogged down by a war in Iran, a war that is still not over, and a war that he might need China's influence over Iran to help end. He does at least come with some leverage, advanced semiconductors from companies like Nvidia. The U.S. has placed some export curbs on those that China is hoping the U.S. will ease. I'm Nick Harper in Washington.
0: The U.S. military is considering officially renaming the war with Iran Operation Sledgehammer, according to reporting by NBC News. It cites U.S. officials who say the name change could come if the current ceasefire collapses and President Donald Trump decides to start major combat operations again. FSN's Kate Fisher reports.
2: Reports of this potential name change suggest that the Trump administration is seriously considering resuming its military action against Iran. It would also help the president to argue that the 60-day time limit on combat operations without congressional approval has restarted. Epic Fury's offensive was paused after 40 days of fighting. At the time, the administration informed Congress that hostilities with Iran had terminated, but the Pentagon has continued to describe the conflict as Operation Epic Fury.
0: South Carolina's top court has overturned Alex Murdoch's double murder conviction. The disgraced lawyer was convicted in 2023 of murdering his wife Maggie and their 22-year-old son Paul in a case that captivated the nation. In a unanimous opinion, the South Carolina justices said Murdoch was denied his right to a fair trial because a county court clerk had influenced jurors. They accused Rebecca Hills of placing her fingers on the scales of justice after jurors testified that she suggested they not trust Murdoch's testimony. State prosecutors had tried to argue that there was no evidence the comments changed the outcome of the trial. The top court has ordered a retrial, and Murdoch will remain in jail until that happens. After pleading guilty to embezzling millions of dollars from his law firm, he maintains his innocence in the deaths of his wife and son. From bureaus worldwide, this is FSN.

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0: 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Come on, stop. Shoving around.
1: Elvis Presley. Uh-huh, shopping around, it's the big L. It's just gone 7:10. Good morning, Rod Stewart.

Rod Stewart, have I told you lately that I love you? Have you noticed how cold it's getting overnight this week? It's been freezing. There's been frost on my car in the mornings. There's frost on my car yesterday morning. I couldn't believe it. But there we are. But it's warm in the day. You know, this is the only country we live in where you spray de-icer on the car in the morning, you spray factor 30 on your face by lunchtime, and you turn the heating on when you get home.

0: there's an electrician. Just what I want. What's their number? 01227 39. Oh, missed it.
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That's Fairfield Parlour with Sunnyside Circus here on Big Up. 28 minutes now before 8 o'clock. We've got Dave D. Dozy, Beaky Mick and Titch.

Now, this car is automatic. It's systematic. 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

0: We've had John Travolta and Olivia Newton-John this morning with two completely different songs, Back in a Mo.
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10cc with Silly Love. Okay, a couple of songs, and you'll probably hear a jingle halfway through one of them, but that means we're just stream switching, and I'll see you the other side of 8 o'clock.

That's the Monkees, a little bit me, a little bit you. Good morning. Welcome along to Thursday here on the Big L. 8:10 is the time. All the usual features coming up in this hour. We've got the starters and a bit in the middle after 9 o'clock.

Well, it's a bit like April yesterday. You know, sunshine, showers, sunshine, showers, sunshine, showers. When the sun came out, it was actually quite warm yesterday. But there we are. At least I was working indoors and I wasn't getting wet. 14 minutes after 8, good morning. Randy Edelman is on the way with Uptown, Uptempo Woman here on Big Out International.

0: God.
1: Randy Edelman, Uptown, Uptempo Woman, here on The Big L. It's coming up to 18 minutes after 8 o'clock. Good morning. Also, Stephen's through with a good morning. So good morning to Stephen. We shall do some starters after this. Anyone got the first two yet that we teased you earlier?

0: there's an electrician. Just what I want. What's the number? 01227 39. Ah! Missed it.
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0: God, let this go right to the end. Another. T-Rex, Children of the Revolution, here on Pig Al International. If it's just on me, very good morning. We're doing this.
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0: The Jacksons did a cover of this. All About a Bird.

International. There we go. That's the start us for today. If you know, studio@bigrradio.co.uk, 0255 808 113. We need to get somebody up to 8 points as well with number one. Yeah. Like I said, the Jacksons had a good hit with that song. 1958, that was the original. So if you were looking out the window and it was night, you wouldn't see anything. But if it was light, another word for that, might give you a clue to the artist. And the song is all about a bird who's perhaps having a dance in the tree. Nothing to do with trees. I just use tree. You know, if you know what I mean. It's Vanity Fair, Living for the Sun.

Nicky Brackenham with Evil. National Buttermilk Biscuit Day today, being the 14th of May. Yes. Dance Like a Chicken Day. A National Military Spouse Appreciation Day today. That's what day it is today. Let's do Buttermilk Biscuit Day. Well, I got malted milk. Does that count? It's Billy Joel.

0: Now it's Billy Joel with My Life. Yes, it was. Yes, it was. Absolutely right. Just a little answer to an email this morning here on the Big L. Okay, it's 19 minutes now before 9 o'clock. We've got the Big Bopper. Hello, baby.
1: Hello, baby.
2: Yeah, this is the Big Bopper speaking.

Chantilly lace and a pretty face and a ponytail hanging down, wiggling a walk and a giggling a talk.

0: loose like a long neck goose like a girl. Oh, baby, that's what I like.
1: That's Big Bopper. One of the originals, The Day the Music Died. Here on Big Al, we have...
2: It's just four starters on Big Al Radio with Simon Davis.
1: Mega old. It's not the Jacksons. This band saw Clouds Across the Moon in the 80s. This band were giving it up at some point. And this band have had 57 incarnations of their group.
3: Big Al International.
1: Which incarnation do you think that was? Back in a mo.
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0: 1966 on the Big Girl Fab 500. We got one more in. Oh, Patricia's in this morning as well. Okay, let's have a look at the starters, shall we? This morning.
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0: Bobby Day and his Rockin' Robin. Early 70s, that one from the Ra Band. It was an instrumental called The Crunch. Dr. Hook, When You're In Love With A Beautiful Woman. And The Drifters, Saturday Night At The Movies.
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0: Right. Didn't really get any mega 8-pointers this morning, but Stephen was nearly there with 7. Oh, did he give me the thing? No, Stephen, 7. Well done, Stephen. John and Marilyn, I think, were on 5. Didn't have Bobby Day. And Patricia on 6. So the accolade today goes to Stephen. Well done, Stephen. Okay, maybe we'll have a little bit more luck with the instrumental in the middle today. We'll have to see. But anyway, I'm going to play you number 1 from the starters. 1958, this was Bobby Day, Rockin' Robin. Jackson's had a good hit with this as well.

That's the case. We see my friends here on the Big Al. Good morning. It's Thursday, the 14th of May. Welcome along to the morning show. ELO on the way with Mr. Blue Sky.

RTLO's Mr. Blue Sky. It's Simon Davis. Didn't press the button then. With the instrumental in the middle. Good morning. Stephen's off on a car journey.

If you know what that is, please let me know. Studio at bigoradio.co.uk, 01255 808 113. If you just joined us here on Big L International, good morning. It's Thursday, the 14th of May. It's nice to have your company. Hopefully you're not gone, gone, gone like Johnny Mathis.

0: 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William Denzelow, New York.
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Alice Spinners, I'll always love you here on the Big L. Celebrity birthdays today include Greg Davis is 58 today, the comedian. Kate Blanchett, the actress, is 57 today. Danny Wood, he was a singer with New Kids on the Block, remember them? Hanging Tough. He is 55 today. Natalie Appleton is 53 today, singer with All Saints. Martin McCutcheon is the big 5-0 today, actress in EastEnders, played Tiffany in EastEnders. Can't think of the name of the character she played in Love Actually now. But there we are. Ollie Mears is 42 today, as is Mark Zuckerberg, the Facebook boss. It's Emerson, Lake and Palmer, the radio version. If I played the album version, we'd still be here, I don't know, about 20 past 10.

Dancing in Blue Jeans, You're No Good. Today's instrumental in the middle. There we go. That's today's instrumental in the middle here on the Big L. It's Love Affair now with Rainbow Valley.

That's a love affair with Rainbow Valley. 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Hi, Simon. We are going, name of the band, first two words of the title, then etc. LOL. Oh, okay. That's fine. Yeah, okay. We'll give you that. We'll give you that. It's Badfinger. Come and get it. 20 to 10 now.

0: There we go, that's the rain, the park and other things. Did you get it right? Did you get it right? It's rain, the park and other things. Did you get it right? Let's have a look who did get it right, shall we? Now, first in with the correct answer today was John and Marilyn. They were first. They told me an interesting story as well about that song and their in-car playlist. So I can quite imagine now that their in-car playlist is probably got a lot of 60s tunes on it. Mike, correct answer from Mike today as well. He says, nice to see you this morning. Just missed the chance of giving you an answer for the Just for Starters. But this is The Rain, the Park and Other Things by The Cowsills. It is Mike in Dawlish. Who else have we got coming in? Patricia in Munich. Yes. She also said, would you be so kind to play Bowling Green by the Everly Brothers, which I did. Forgot to mention it earlier. Yes, we played that more or less straight away for you. Hope you heard it. David and Trina this morning as well. Good morning, David and Trina. Dennis. Good morning, Dennis Borum. Nice to hear from you, Dennis. And we had Sandra. She put, hi Simon, we are going Cowsills, The Rain, etc. Lol. that did give me a little bit of a chuckle earlier on. But it was. We'll play it shortly as well. We'll play that shortly. And I am actually here in the morning. Just to let you know, I'll be here tomorrow morning from 8 o'clock, 8 till 10 live. And we'll do a cardboard cutout 70s Friday between 10 and 12. Well, I say cardboard cutout. It's not actually going to be all that much cardboard. More like wet cardboard cutout. Because I will be around in the studio tomorrow. I've got a few things to do in the studio in the morning. So I will be around. So you can still zip your requests over if you like. Anyway, back in a moment, we will play you today's mystery tune. Bit in the middle.
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Small Faces, here comes a nice 1967 from the Big Al Fabulous 500, that one. Just got to say good morning to John as well, John Mines. Good morning, John. So, it's time for me to say goodbye. Cardboard Simon up next here on the Big L, 2 hours of music going up and down the Big L ears with me, Cardboard Simon. I'll be back in the morning at 7 o'clock. We'll go live at 8 for the morning show, and we'll have a 70s Friday tomorrow as well. And so, I'll see you in the morning. Whatever you're up to, have a great day. Thank you for your company today. Thank you to everybody who's messaged in and taken part this morning. Nice to have you on board. So we've got The Searchers, Tricky Dicky. I haven't chosen the last song yet. It depends how much time we got left. So I'll see you after 10 o'clock for some cardboard tunes. And back in the morning, live at 8 here on the Big L. Oh, I'll tell you what. Before we do that, a teaser on tomorrow's, I've just made tomorrow's starters, okay, it's a little teaser for tomorrow's starters.

So that's track one, Tomorrow. That's track two. There you go, you can write those down ready. And tomorrow's instrumental in the middle, I've just made that as well. This is tomorrow's instrumental in the middle. Are we going to have a zero on that tomorrow? No, it does go on for longer. It's not bits and pieces. I will see you in the morning.

0: Drifters, like sister, like brother, good morning and welcome to the Mick Morley Show here on the Big L. It's nice to have your company. We've got Roxy Music on the way with Jealous Guy. Is it wrong to prefer this over John Lennon's original?
1: The heart and soul of rock and roll, Big L.
0: I do kind of prefer this one, got to be honest.

Roxy Music with Jealous Guy here on Big L. 10:15. Now, Cardboard Simon. Cardboard Simon till Danny at 12 o'clock today. It's Melanie with Lay Down.

0: Oh, there's an electrician. Just what I want. What's the number? 01227 39. Ah! Missed it.
1: Losing business due to a non-memorable phone number? 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

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But I wanna know for sure. So come on and hold me tight.

thing think you move me. But I wanna know for sure. So come on and hold me tight.

That's Dr. John with Such a Night. 1965 on this day, the field at Runnymede, the site of the signing of the Magna Carta, was dedicated by the Queen as a memorial to the late JF Kennedy, US President, of course. 2013 on this day, the London offices of BP and Shell were raided by European regulators, investing allegations that they had colluded to rig oil prices for more than a decade. 2013 on this day, Dan Brown released his fourth novel in the Da Vinci Code series, Inferno. Lots of queues at midnight to buy it, an instant success. So it's the Big L, it's the mid-morning show, Cardboard Simon here. Now, I don't know whether it's better to have the jukebox or Cardboard Simon. I don't know. Steve and Sue, back in the autumn. We do have a couple of new presenters going through a bit of an initiation period at the moment. So you might be hearing them on air very soon. And one of them will be doing this slot.

0: over My Time Venue. 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

0: 1965, the big old Fab 500, that's Barbara Ann. We are off to 1974 now with the late, great Barry White.
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mean, really, when you really sit and think about it, isn't it really, really nice? I can easily feel myself slipping and slipping more and more waves. That super world of my own. Nobody but you,

That's Blue on Blue from Bobby Vinton here on Big L International. Good morning. Welcome to the last part of the morning show here on Big L. This will finish with Danny at 12 o'clock this morning.

0: there's an electrician. Just what I want. What's the number? 01227 39. Missed it.
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1966, dedicated follower of fashion. That's the Kinks on the Big L Fab 500. I think I can squeeze about three in now before we finish.

Guys and Dolls, Only Loving Does It. That's it from me. I shall be back in the morning at 7 o'clock for the Marathon Till Midday, live between 8 and 10. Hope you can join me for Friday. I'm leaving you with Steeler's Wheel. I have time to put another quick one in after this as well. This is Stuck in the Middle with you.

The sound of the creation on Big L International. Good one from 1968 called Radio Beautiful. Thanks, Steve. He's back tomorrow. Time again for the Lunchtime Shuffle. Danny Van Dam, live and lively from our studios in Antwerp in Belgium. Streaming by our central hub in Frinton on CNSX in the UK. Still can't take your emails, telephone calls or text messages today. I'm still working in my studio, so I'm in another one. So it's going to be all about the music. But we will still play our recline competition.

0: 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Yeah, for the sandwiches.
1: First, Belgium invented chocolate. And then, Danny Van Dam. The Lunchtime Shuffle with Danny Van Dam.

0: this wonderful Big Al International, playing you the very best music from the 50s, 60s, 70s and 80s. So if you like us, just tell your friends and relatives about the Big Al. Yes, and wondrous stories. Before that, the Marmalade and Man in the Shop of Big Al International. Libby Klein competition for today. Well, my mom and pop told me, son, you gotta make some money. What's the song? Who sings it? Write your answers down on a piece of paper. Or go to the Big Al Lunchtime Shuffle Club page on Facebook. Can't take your emails, telephone calls or text messages today because I'm in a different studio. Who's next on the Big Al? It's The Love Affair. Bringing on back the good times.
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Bring on back the good times. And I'm living on the love affair. So 18 minutes past midday on the Big L, 18 minutes past 1 in Central Europe. And it's evening in Australia and in New Zealand. Yes, we're all over the world.

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0: This is Kirsty MacColl. A song called Terry.

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Before that, Kirsty MacColl from 1984 and Terry. 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

0: big man from Wales, Tom Jones. And it looks like I'll never fall in love again on Big Al International. Another good one from 1967.
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darling, don't be so cross. Just because Richet's been thinking of me. You wouldn't like me so much if my hair wasn't so beautiful. And I do owe that to Richet. So you needn't be jealous. You found Ring, Hyde Park, 3368, in that silly diary of mine. You know that's Richet's number, and I arrange to go there every Tuesday. Darling, I do love you. Dial the number, please. Hyde Park, 3368.

Take 40 of the most popular records in Britain today, add a dash of the promising newcomers, a sprinkling of golden oldies, mix it up with a top personality DJ, shove it through a 75,000-watt transmitter, and you've got...

0: One of the great Dutch bands from the 60s, the Sandicos, and I See Your Face Again from 1968 on Big L International. Time for our instrumental track. 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

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If you like us, just tell your friends and relatives about the Big Al. West Acres. And one called Sidewinder. Stephen Stills is next.

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1971, Stephen Stills and Change Partners on Big L International. Still playing that lyric line competition. Well, my mom and pop told me, son, you gotta make some money. What's the song? Who sings it? Write it down on a piece of paper because I can't take your emails, telephone calls or text messages today.

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0: 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Only at the Big L, of course.
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0: 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A song called Flowers for My Friends from 1967.

back to Holland now. Here are Mouth and McNeil. And how do you do? Hope you're all doing fine. This is the Lunchtime Shuffle on Big L International.

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The sound of Spooky Tooth on Big L International. And the track from the album Spooky Tooth, called Better By You, Better Than Me. And before that, Mouth and McNeil, and How Do You Do on Big L International. Time for some Motown Gold. Junior Walker in the All-Stars on the way.

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1: What does it take to win your love? That's the question.

0: Walker and the All-Stars on Big Hill International. And the song called What Does It Take to Win Your Love? One more to take us up to the FSN news at 1 o'clock. Gonna be the White Plains.
1: You're hearing things.
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0: sound of the flower pop man on Big L International in a song called The Walk in the Sky from 1967. While listening to the Lunchtime Shuffle, Danny Van Damme live and lively from our studios in Antwerp in Belgium, streaming by our central hub in Frinton or in Essex in UK. Can't take any emails, text messages or telephone calls this afternoon because I'm still in another studio. Still playing that lyric line competition? Well, my mom and pop told me, son, you gotta make some money. What's the song? If you know the answer, write it down on a piece of paper.
1: It's Danny Van Damme on the Big L.
2: Big L!
0: These are the Cream. This one's called I'm So Glad. A track from the album Fresh Cream from 1966. Good afternoon, how are you?

0: Good one by the Sparks. Never turn your back on Mother Earth. Good advice.
1: You're hearing things.
2: Ah, Big L. Big L.
0: Time for a couple of Dutch bands. These are Amsterdam, and this one's called Indian Pipe.

0: It's wonderful, Big L International, providing you with the best music and entertainment throughout the day and night. Two Dutch bands, The Shoes and No Money for Roses from 1968, and before that Amsterdam from 1970 and Indian Pipe. Can't take your emails, telephone calls or text messages today because I'm in a different studio. Who's on the way? It's Paul Anka after the messages.
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9: Hello, darling. 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Can you send me some bread?
8: Certainly, madam. Yes, you've been wanting mother's bread. Yeah, very tasty bread. A loaf of good food makes lovely sandwiches.
9: Oh, now, sweetheart, I want this party to be a real swinger. Will mother's pride go with caviar and champagne?
8: Mother's pride goes with everything, madam. It's really special.
9: Oh.
8: Stands out from other breads like, a diamond in a bag of nuts.
9: Diamonds? Darling, why didn't you say so? I'll take all the diamonds. I mean, loaves you've got.
10: 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The station.

Eagles on Big Al International and one called Witchy Woman. Before that, Cliff Richard and the Shadows, and She's Gone. It's Beatle time. Today we're going for a track from the Abbey Road album, sung by John Lennon, 1969. Oh, darling.

0: Excellent stuff. Beatles and Oh Darling on Big Al International. Still playing that lyric line competition? Well, my mom and pop told me, son, you gotta make some money. If you know the answer to that, write it down on a piece of paper or go to the Big Al Lunchtime Shuffle page on Facebook. Because can't take your emails, telephone calls or text messages today. Dusty Springfield is next.
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0: Yes, indeed. Little by little. Good afternoon.

What a touching song, so beautiful. John Anderson and Vangelis, released in 1982. A song called Deborah.

0: 14 minutes to 2 on the Big L. 2 by Dave D. Dozy, Beaky Meek and Titch Kelly. And before that, The Last Night in Soho.
1: Kelly.
0: We got Pink Floyd on the way.
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right, nearly time to go for me. Hope you did enjoy the show. Pink Floyd, and It Would Be So Nice on Big L International. Lyric Line Competition, well, my mom and pop told me, son, you gotta make some money. And if you said, it was Eddie Cochran, All Blue Cheer and Summertime Blues, then you got it right.

Andy Cochran and the Summertime Blues. Time to go for me. I'll be back tomorrow with another Lunchtime Shuffle. Stan Aston is next. Gonna leave you in the company of Ray Conniff and his orchestra. See you tomorrow.

0: on this day in history. What was happening in 1955? Communist states sign the Warsaw Pact. Soviet Union and its Eastern Bloc allies signed a defence pact in the Polish capital, Warsaw, places that all member countries under one military command. And in 1991, Mandela's wife was jailed. Winnie Mandela, the wife of anti-apartheid campaigner Nelson Mandela, was given a 6-year jail term for her part in the kidnap of 4 youths.
1: Oh, darling. I wanted to be everything.

0: Flip Strips time. Where have I been this week? Every week I'm out and about and I give you clues to my location. No prizes, it is just for fun. So this week I've been out and about in a city 320 miles from the radio station in the southwest. It's in Devon. Its football team are called This Place Argyle. And my dodgy cryptic clue, take the plimsoll out of your gob. If you know the answer, I'll do the big reveal tomorrow.
1: Oh, there's an electrician. Just what I want. What's the number? 01227 39.
2: Ah!
1: Missed it.
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Hello, hello, hello to Tony Ting, to Howard, to Ron, to Charles and Rochelle, to Martin, to Sarah, to Simon, and of course, little Nathan.

tease time, and what have we got here today? Baked eggs three ways. It serves one person, but it's a meal and a half, so it's great. So for the Sicilian-styled eggs, you need 9 cherry tomatoes halved, bit of garlic, some olive oil, some balsamic vinegar, 5 basil leaves, 5 pitted olives, whatever colour you want, 1 large free-range egg, a teaspoon of capers, some black pepper and some ciabatta as well to serve. That's optional. For the all-in-one croque madame, you need a thick slice of bread from said ciabatta, some olive oil, some prosciutto, some chicken stock, a large free-range egg, Gruyere cheese, about 20 grams of, and some parsley as well to serve. And for the smoked mackerel, kale and mustard, a small handful of chopped kale, stalks discarded, 1/2 a lemon, so 3 ounces of creme fraiche, some mustard, some 50 grams of hot smoked mackerel, large egg and some rye bread. So what do you need to do? For Sicilian eggs, preheat the oven to 220. Scatter the tomatoes and garlic over the base of a small oven-proof dish. Drizzle over 1/2 the oil and all the vinegar. Then season with salt and pepper and bake for about 3 minutes. Scatter 1/2 of the basil and the olives over the tomatoes. Then make a space in the centre and crack the egg into the space. Scatter the rest of the olives and capers over the top with the second teaspoon of oil and some more freshly ground black pepper. Cook for 8 to 12 minutes, depending on how well you like your egg cooked, and then serve with that crusty ciabatta. For the all-in-one croque madame, again, keep the oven at 200. And, in fact, they're all of this, so you could actually do them all together. Tear the bread into bite-sized pieces, toss in the olive oil in a small oven-proof dish. Tear the ham into pieces and toss through. Then push towards the edges to leave a space in the middle. For the egg, drizzle the stock over the bread and crack the egg into the centre. Scatter over the cheese and season with salt and a freshly ground pepper. And then for the mackerel one, for the smoked mackerel, kale, keep the oven there and boil a 1/2 full kettle. Put the kale in a sieve and pour over the kettle water to wilt it a little. Cut a wedge of the lemon to save for serving. Then tip the kale into a bowl with the creme fraiche and mustard. Then grate over a little lemon zest. Season with a squeeze of lime. Toss over with a spoon and flake the mackerel over the top. Then crack the egg on top of it. Bake for 10 to 15 minutes, depending on how you like your egg cooked. And eat with your wholemeal bread, or at the end of the day, we've got all that sourdough, you may as well, or ciabatta, you may as well use that as well. So that's Flip's tease for today.

Let me live.

0: Some of my workday whinges today are based on Chris, my friend's experience. 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They should know better. And where is their quality control? 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
1: You know, every now and then, I think you might like to hear something from us. Nice and easy. 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

0: Here we go on an unfinally story. A Britain's smallest cafe opened in a phone box. Yes, cafe used to be is believed to be the tiniest in the world, and it's been opened in a disused phone box. Luke Thorpe was thinking small to live out his dreams. He's always wanted to be a coffee shop owner, and this is taking the biscuit, literally. It stands at just 3 foot 4 inches wide and 9 foot high. You do have to sit outside if you want to have a coffee, though.
1: Uno, dos, one, two, tres, cuatro.

on this day in history, the 14th of May. In 1964, Nasser and Khrushchev divert the Nile. The Egyptian and Russian leaders end phase one of the construction of the Aswan High Dam by blowing up a huge sand barrage to divert the course of the Nile. Wow. In 1957, cheers as petrol rationing ended, but relief across the country as the Paymaster General announced restrictions on fuel consumption imposed during the Suez crisis were to be lifted. And in 2001, scientists warned of more CJD cases, the human form of BSE, and it had been found in 99 people so far, but scientists had warned of a second wave in several years, could be much, much larger. So that was what was happening on this day in history, the 14th of May.

0: Now, my flips trips, where have I been this week? I'm 320 miles from home. It's in Devon. Its football team are called this place Argyle. So that's nice and easy. And my dodgy cryptic clue, take the plimsoll out of your mouth. If you know the answer, we'll do the big reveal tomorrow.
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this workday whinge gets me because, you know, people say to you, you know, if you say, oh, I'm going on holiday, it says, well, are you going anywhere nice? 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Say-

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0: 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Kate Blanchett, the actress, is 57 today. Mark Zuckerberg, for Facebook creators, 42. George Lucas, even, Star Wars fame, 82. David Byrne from Talking Head, 74. Greg Davis, the comedian, he's 58. He's a year older than me. But we're giving our musical influence over to the late Bobby Darin, born on this day in 1936.
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0: We've had a very sad event, Leldon. In Cornwall, our local traffic warden have died. Isn't that awful? The bastards. And they got in the funeral, and all the other traffic wardens there. We got the funeral, and he started banging the top of the coffin. He said, "I'm not dead." They said, "We can't do anything about it now. We've done the paperwork."
1: Captain, this leaves me speechless.
2: I'll see that you remain that way.

from a scratchy old single, because that's all that's available for that song. John Fogerty and a single he released 1973, according to this system, called Coming Down the Road. And it's never been remastered, never been released on CD or download, as far as I'm aware. So we're stuck with the original single. Great song, though. We will head up to the back-to-front quiz now with Felice Taylor.

0: was produced by Barry White back in the 1960s. Felice Taylor and I Feel Love Coming On. John Fogerty started us off coming down the road. And this is the back to front for this programme. Who is this? What's the song called? Big hit about 1970. Who's the group? What's the song called?
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0: Yes, well-known song, but maybe not played that way round.

0: Billy Joel from the album An Innocent Man in 1983. And one of the many hits that came from that album, a song called Tell Her About It. Well done to Delivery Dave, who has got the artist, but you've gone for one of their other ones. Not Uriah Heep either. No, this is more of a soul disco band, sort of, well, post-Motown just. Now, this falls into a category.
1: Here's another song that should have been a hit.
0: It's Elvis Costello.

0: That was before the Attractions came along. That was an album called My Aim Is True, Elvis Costello's first album, where he was backed by a band called Clover. We've got some more answers in on the quiz. Nobody else has got it right, though. Not Uriah Heep, not Mel and Tim, not Billy Ocean, not the Dooleys. But we will have some clues. Right now, we've got the Belgian Boogie Boys request. Serge has asked for the Beatles and Nowhere Man in glorious stereo.
1: He's

0: Beatles and Nowhere Man, the 2023 remix. And very nice they are too. Delivery Dave, yes, you've got title and artist. Mick in Nebworth has got the right answer. Anita in Epsom also has the right answer.
1: Oh, a plumber's van. Ah, just what I need. What's the number? 0127384. Oh, missed it.
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1: What part of France do you come from?
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1: Etolian?
2: Etolian.
3: I think he means Italian.
2: I was brought up in Nipples.
1: Nipples?
2: Yes. You know the old sewing? See nipples and do.
4: Well, you can say what you like, but it's a funny-looking baby to me. It's a bit odd. I mean, I've never seen one with a cleft chin and two warts under its nose. You look at the wrong end. I say, no wonder it struggled when I tried to put the dummy in.
5: So Mickey Nebworth then, the long version of Little Does She Know.

0: Promised So Much. I think that was about the only hit that they had. The Curls All Flyers, Southend's finest, and Little Does She Know, as requested by Mick in Nebworth. Well done to Delivery Dave, who now has title and artist. Patricia now has title and artist on the back to front, which sounds like this. And Delivery Dave said, I can remember Johnny Walker plugging I Feel Love Coming On by Felice Taylor on Radio Caroline. He said, or aren't we allowed to mention that on the Big L? Well, thanks to our very own Peter Twyford, we have this sort of unofficial recording of Tony Blackburn. Have a listen to this.
1: Hello, this is Tony Blackburn. Thank you very much, everybody, for keeping Big L alive, because it was the best station. Much better than Caroline.
0: There you go. Much better than Caroline from the man himself.
2: Put your beer down and give us a clue.
0: Name of this group. They are, how can I say, the head of a group that manage a company. A board that manage a company. The head, yes. And the song title is, She's Got Him Like a Puppet.
3: What is a B-side?
4: Well, you see, it's the other side of the record, the one no one ever plays, you know that one?
0: Both sides have a hit for the Walker Brothers, not their biggest, but was a hit. The B-side was called My Love Is Growing.

The Walker Sisters and Baby You Don't Have to Tell Me, and My Love Is Growing was on the other side of that record. Well done on the quiz to Helmut in Germany and John in Derbyshire. You've got the artist. But no day of the week in that song title, I'm afraid. Now, Helmut's asked to hear Scott McKenzie in San Francisco, he said, because over there it's sunny, and over here where he is, it isn't. And it isn't here as well. It isn't where Julie is in Colchester. She said they've had a lot of rain. We had thunder about an hour ago, but we're all right. You know, the dog's a bit worried, but she'll get over it.

0: Scott McKenzie's San Francisco. And after a break, a request for Patricia. Now, you asked for Bless You by Dawn, but I think you meant Tony Orlando, didn't you?
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5: We're told that the economy of the high street depends on us, the people, spending our money. Now, to help the economy of the country, the banks arrange credit for us by letting us have credit cards. And we, to help the economy, take these credit cards and spend money that we don't have. And these bastards charge us for that. And we're grateful. Do you ever try to get in to see your bank manager? It's like getting into God. I'd like to see the bank manager. Oh, really? Yes, I would. And you talk like a sycophantic idiot. Oh, yeah, I know he's very busy. I know he's extremely busy and involved in financial matters, but I would be very grateful, please. And the same thing to you, is your fly open? You say, no, should it be?
6: Always remember, when I went in the maternity hospital to pick her up, the doctor came out, he said, Jeff Rowe, he said, you just become the proud father of four baby bouncing boys. I said, four? Cried. I said, I'm not surprised. I said, I got a dick like a chimney. Well, he said, you want to get it swept? They're all black.

0: Tony Orlando, 1961, and a song called Bless You. Some good answers on the quiz. We have had some incorrect ones that I think have all been corrected now. No Uriah Heep, no Mel and Tim, no Billy Ocean. John in Derbyshire now has Tightline Artists.
1: Now Follow That, an original of a song, then a different tune by an artist that covered it.
0: And today it's a Swinging Blue Jeans Follow That, so here's the original of a song that they covered by the Beatles.

The Beatles and This Boy, followed by Promise You'll Tell Her by the Swinging Blue Jeans, one of their hits from the 60s, and the Swinging Blue Jeans, who covered This Boy. And, of course, one of the Beatles was Paul McCartney,

Paul McCartney and Wings, and a live version of Coming Up that was one of his B-sides. Now for John in Derbyshire. This is Furniture and a song called Brilliant Mind.

0: for John in Derbyshire, Furniture, and a song called Brilliant Mind. Right, we've got to do the answer to the Back to Front. We've got a triple decker coming up in the next hour. And well done on the Back to Front to Delivery Dave, Mick, Anita, Patricia, Helmut, and John in Derbyshire.
1: I think you've all done very well.
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1: Carry on, everybody.
3: So that's the song, Back to Front. Here it is, the right way round.
0: Chairman of the board it was, and you got me dangling on a string.

0: 7 o'clock this morning, knock on the door, Amazon. He said, I've got a parcel for next door. I said, well, you've come to the wrong house, haven't you?
1: Started walking towards the stage 3 comics ago. Forty years ago, when I started doing stand-up, everyone told me it was a great way to meet women. We'll see.

Fontella Bass from 1965, I think, and a song called Rescue Me. So we have the triple decker on the way. Three versions of a song called Trouble. You need to tell me who the artists are. But before that, we're going back to...

0: Apple Jacks and Tell Me When. So, well, we've got three versions of a song in this triple-decker competition, and I just need to know who the artists are. The song's called Trouble, and the first person to get all three artists correct, assuming someone does, and someone invariably does do so far, will set this off. Could go off at any time.
1: You're joining the song. It's the triple decker.
2: If you're looking for trouble, came to the right place.
3: You looking for trouble? Look right in my face.
0: Well, there you are. Three versions of Trouble. But whose?
2: If you're looking for trouble,
1: came to the right place.
3: You looking for trouble? Look right in my face.
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2: If you're looking for trouble,
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0: Three versions of Trouble, but whose? Clues will follow in about 10 minutes.

0: Great tune by the Georgia Satellites. Don't gimme no lines and keep your hands to yourself. Yes, that was written by one of my ex-girlfriends. Well done to Delivery Dave, who has numbers 2 and 3 correct on the triple decker.
1: If you're looking for trouble, came to the right place.
2: You looking for trouble? Look right in my face.
0: Who are those singers? The song's called Trouble. Now, this was, I think, a big hit in the Netherlands, Belgium, around there, because Serge likes it. It's Jerry Jackson. No relation. They never are. Not the talented ones.

0: Jerry Jackson and Tell Her Johnny Said Goodbye. Well done to Serge and Boy over in Belgium, who have got number 2 correct on the quiz. And Helmut has numbers 1 and 2 correct.
1: If you're looking for trouble,
2: came to the right place.
3: You're looking for trouble, right in my face.
0: Who are those artists? We'll have some clues in about 5 minutes' time, 10 minutes' time. Plastic surgery, huge industry these days, plastic surgery, but in 1967, I think it was, the Bonzo Dog Doo Dah Band were singing about it.
4: 3, 4.

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0: plastic surgery's best. 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
1: Look out, there's a monster coming.
0: Disfiguring ugly my facial hair, I had removed electrically. I rejuvenated my energy cells and regained my virility. Grunt, grunt, he put my hand on my heart, I ain't to change any part. He had a machine for a mommy. Please be gentle with me, I come to pieces, literally.
1: Look out, there's a monster coming. Look out, there's a monster coming. Look out, there's a monster coming. Look out, there's a monster coming. Look out, there's a monster coming.
2: From their first album called Gorilla, and that was also from a compilation called I Think I'm Going Weird. Well, you can't argue with that with songs like that on it. The Bonzo Dog Doodah Band. And look out, there's a monster coming.
3: Oh, there's an electrician. Just what I want. What's the number? 01227 39. Missed it.
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11: What do we do with a drunken sailor? What do we do with a drunken sailor? What do we do with a drunken sailor? Early in the morning. Make him listen to Simon Davis. Make him listen to Simon Davis. Make him listen to Simon Davis. Early in the morning.
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13: All songs played at the sole discretion of the presenter. Big L cannot be held responsible for any injury caused by someone of advanced age dancing to the music. Litigation from neighbours upset at having to put up with listening to the Big L because you've got it at flat-out volume is not our problem. That is for you to sort out, and they should have better musical taste anyway and be listening themselves. Big L International cannot be held responsible for not having in its record library a Swedish B-side made number 138 in Rhodesia in 1962. Big L encourages the use of rose-coloured glasses at all times while looking back at years gone by.
14: All right.
15: Yeah. Is it you, Trigger, that organised all this?
14: I'll turn it up, Del Boy. Trigger couldn't organise a prayer in a mosque. I got lost on my way here.
16: I've been coming to this pub since you were 16.
14: I know, I found a pub, all right. I mean, I couldn't find this room. I've been standing in your dance hall for the last hour.
17: All the lights are out, Trig.
14: I know. You've been standing in the dock for an hour? Yeah. I thought we was all going to jump out and surprise them.
17: But there's no one else in there.
14: But I didn't know that, did I? The lights were out. How are you going, Dave?
18: Thank you, man.
19: Thank you, Butch. Do you know, that fella had me lathered like a station horse at the knackers.
20: Yes, I suppose that's what they call a spot dance.
19: Jealous. Jealous, jealous, jealous, because they've asked you to dance.
20: Well, I wouldn't dance with him. He's obviously got prickly heat.
19: That's one way of putting it. Well, I liked him. He was very nice. From the front, he looked like a sort of a Cesar Romero.
20: From the back, he looked like an Alfa Romero.

0: Don't hear that very often, but it did make just the top 20, I think, in 1969. Delaney and Bonnie and Friends, and a song called Coming Home. Well done to Helmut, who has set the klaxon off with the full house on the quiz. Serge and Boy now have numbers 2 and 3. Patricia also has numbers 2 and 3.
1: If you're looking for trouble, came to the right place.
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0: First version, a singer from St. Vincent and the Grenadines who had a lot of hits in the late 50s.

Bananarama, and Love in the First Degree as we get to the songwriting feature. Two songs co-written by Roger Greenaway. Well, it could have been Roger Cook, because they both wrote these songs. At least they were two of the songwriters. The first comes from Cilla Black.

two songs written or co-written by Greenaway, Roger Greenaway. And we started off with Cilla Black. And Something Tells Me Something's Going to Happen Tonight. And she was followed by The Hollies, 1970, and Gasoline Alley Bread. Now on the quiz, it's well done to Delivery Dave, who now has a full house. Surgeon Boy have now got numbers 2 and 3 correct. Patricia now has a full house. So does Mick in Nebworth. And so does our very own Cookie, who will be singing along to his cardboard cutout later tonight. The cardboard cutout will be in the studio, and Cookie will be in the dog and scrapings in Tinchagel.

0: Buddy Holly and the Crickets, and Tell Me How.
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8: We corns, I don't sell in the markets, but you buggers that sell in the markets, you tuck them up bloody pretty. Sort of a bastard's right. Because the bloke come down living by us, and he went in the market, and he said, I want a rooster. He said, no, you don't want a rooster, you want a cockerel. It'll cost you a bit more money, but you'll be better off with a cockerel. We said, I didn't know. Oh, he said, I wouldn't tell you wrong. He said, there's £2 more, but have a cockerel. Well, he had the cockerel. Then he went to another store. He said, I want to buy a hen. Oh, no, you don't want a hen. Have a pullet. Lot younger, lot better, lay for longer, cost you a bit more, but you have a pullet. Well, he said, I'll take your word, because I know you could trust you people. Well, he said, I always wanted a donkey. Well, he seen the man, he said, I want to buy a donkey. Oh, no, you said, you don't want a donkey, you want an ass. He said, is there a difference? Oh, the difference in the world. He said, the donkey will stop in the street and you can't get the bugger to move. But he said, if an ass stop, you get out and scratch his ass, he'll move on. Oh, he said, I can see I need an ass. Well, he got the cockerel and the pullet, and he was going home, and the bloody donkey stopped in the middle of the St. Column. And the woman came on, she said, can I help you? He said, well, perhaps you could. He said, will you hold my cock and pullet while I scratch my ass?
9: What's this Garmin trader's ball like?
10: Oh, you know, the usual. Dinner, speeches, then a dance. One long ball.
9: Sounds just like my wedding.
11: Oh, you must have enjoyed your wedding.
9: No. The speeches were lousy. was rotten. My old man was too drunk to dance. And as for what happened afterwards, well, it was just one big disappointment after another.
11: Never mind. It only happens once in a lifetime.
9: You're right about that as well.

0: That's a band called Strawberry Children, number 56 in the Big Al Fab 500. So that got a few plays in the 1960s on the original Radio London. Love Years Coming was the title of the song. This is the Triple Decker. We're doing the answer in about 5 minutes.
1: If you're looking for trouble, came to the right place.
2: You looking for trouble? Look right in my face.
0: Who are those artists? Now, to take us up to the answer to that.
3: They sold more than singles, the 1970s album track.
0: This would make a good parking lot anthem, actually. In fact, I've probably played it when Cookie's been away in the past as a parking lot anthem, if he hasn't played it himself. From an album called Everybody's in Showbiz, Everybody's a Star. This is the Kinks and the wonderful Celluloid Heroes.

0: The Kinks and Celluloid Heroes from the 1970s. So, we've got to do the answer to the Triple Decker quiz, and there's no Susie Quattro, no Johnny Cash or Jack Scott or Gene Vincent. Helmut set the klaxon off, first person to get the full house. Delivery Dave got a full house, so did Patricia, Mick in Nebworth, our very own Cookie, and Serge and Boy got numbers 2 and 3 correct.
1: I think you've all done very well.
2: Thank you, Mr. Grace.
1: Carry on, everybody.
3: Joining the song. It's the Triple Decker.
0: And they were...
4: If you're looking for trouble...
0: Emil Ford.
5: Came to the right place.
0: Sir Elvis.
6: You looking for trouble? Look right in my face.
0: And, well, I would have accepted Jackie DeShannon, but it was actually before she called herself Jackie DeShannon, when she was just called Jackie D.
6: You're looking for trouble, you come to the right place.

0: Big Gal.
1: If anything, finding out that Jimmy Savile was a paedophile made it even worse that he never answered my letters.
2: Thank you, Doctor. Are the suppositories the same length? Well, well, well. Well. Sissy! Fancy seeing you at the doctor's.
3: Well, yes.
2: Is it the old trouble?
3: What trouble?
2: Woman's trouble. Last year when you said you might have to have an hysterectomy.

0: 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You do exactly as I say. I can see a very bright future for you.
1: You're the boss. Where do I sign?
0: Sign just here. And don't forget the copy.

That's First Class, and a single they had out called Bobby Dazzler, which sadly for them wasn't a hit. That was Spencer James towards the end of that song, offering the contract to someone to sign and telling them not to forget the copy. Those were the days. We'll have the slip disc after Big Bazza.

0: Barry White's and possibly his best known song. Well, he had a lot of well known ones though, didn't he? You're the First, the Last, My Everything. Now this is the slip disc for this hour. Who is this? What's the song called? Well, I guess it's getting somewhere. Any idea what hit record from the 60s starts like that? Well, it does if it's slipping on the record beneath it.
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Carole King, and It Might As Well Rain Until September. Well done on the quiz to Anita in Epsom and Mick in Nebworth, who have both got the right answer. No Beach Boys, no Barry Ryan.

0: Evie Sands and a very nice version of Until It's Time For You To Go. Well done to Stuart in Cornwall, who's got the right answer to the quiz. No Beach Boys, no Barry Ryan, no Petula Clark. We'll have some clues in about 10 minutes time, but I think you should be looking across the pond to find the artist.
1: Oh no, not again. Where's the electrician's number?
2: Call 321 321. That's my electrician's number. And he's great.
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14: No, ma'am. Los Angeles Police Department. Sorry.
15: Gentlemen, I'd like you to meet your captain. Captain, over.
16: Gentlemen, welcome aboard.
15: Captain, your navigator, Mr. Unger, and your first officer, Mr. Dunn.
16: Unger?
15: Over.
16: Over. Dunn.
15: Unger, didn't you serve under Over in the Air Force?
17: Not directly. Technically, Dunn was under Over and I was under Dunn.
16: Yep.
15: So, Dunn, you were under Over and over Unger.
16: Yep. That's right. Dunn was over Unger, and I was over Dunn.

0: Sandy Shaw, and How Can You Tell? So a few guesses still coming in with Petula Clark for this slip disc. Not her. Stuart in Cornwall's got it right. Serge in Belgium has got it right. Our very own Cookie has got it right.
1: Put your beer down and give us a clue.
0: Well, he's probably holding his beer at the moment, so I'd play that. Yes, American girl group named after a fabric. A fabric that was around in the 60s. Singing a song about a man who has the gift of the gab, could charm the birds out of the trees.
1: It's time for Three Before the Beatles, whoever they were.

Three songs on the British chart today in 1961. Started off with Bobby V and More Than I Can Say. Of course, that was a hit for Leo Sayer later on in the decades. Floyd Kramer and On the Rebound. And we finished off with Dal Shannon and the rather well-known Runaway, which made number one. Well done on the quiz to, now I mentioned Cookie, Brian in Derbyshire, Delivery Dave, Dennis, Bruce, John in Derbyshire and David and Trina now all have the right answer.

0: The Zombies from that wonderful album Odyssey and Oracle, and Care of Cell 44. Quite unusual, writing a song about a woman that's in prison. But no, it's the other way round. Well done to Helmut, who's got the right answer to the slip disc.
1: In the evening when the sun go down, when there's nobody else around, it's Wolfman Jack reminding you it's disco time.

0: KC and the Sunshine Band, and Keep It Coming, Love. After the break, a bit of a 60s, I think it's a 60s, could be early 70s classic from Nirvana. Not the grunge Nirvana, the original Nirvana.
1: Looking for a night out that hits different? 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
9: Out into space for the space of a year. 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

0: And there he goes, Nirvana, and a song called Satellite Jockey, as we go back as far as we go back on this show.
1: Here are this week's vintage tunes. God Save the King. King. King. King. King. King.
0: And Serge will like this one.
2: Well, it's a one for the money.

Sir Elvis of Presley and Blue Suede Shoes, followed by the original of Rock This Joint by Jimmy Preston. I couldn't make out when that was released, but it was only available on 78 originally, and became in such demand among rock and roll fans that they actually released new copies of it on 7-inch vinyl. So I'll try and find out. Now, the man who had a number one with Woodstock in 1970, singing an old Neil Young song. This is Ian Matthews.

Matthew's Southern Comfort and Tell Me Why. I found out it was a 78 Jimmy Preston, 1949, and it was a contender to be the first ever rock and roll record. I don't remember. I wasn't here

0: Mama Cass and Good Times Are Coming. They are, because I'm off to have a pint of whatever she's on. Thanks very much for keeping me company. Hope you can join me tomorrow, 6 till 7pm tomorrow for a Friday quick one. And stay tuned for Cookie's Cardboard Cutout, who has been training rapidly to do his Thursday evening soiree. Well done on the quiz to Anita, Mick, Stuart, Serge, Cookie, Brian, Delivery Dave, Dennis, Bruce, John in Derbyshire, David and Trina, and Helmut.
1: I think you've all done very well.
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1: Carry on, everybody.
3: That's the slipped disc. Put a half crown on it on the dance set, and it sounds like this.
0: Of course it was those Chiffons brothers and Sweet Talking Guy.

0: I'd like to stay in love with you.
1: Hi, I'm Bobby Alessi, and I'd like to say hi to Cookie on the Big L.
2: And I'm Billy, and
1: we're the Alessi brothers.
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4: A very good evening to you and a very warm welcome along to another Thursday evening soiree with me, Cardboard Cookie, taking you through to the Beatles Hour at 9. And our thanks to Gary Jackson for the last 3 hours. He'll be back for a quick one tomorrow evening, 6 p.m. UK time. A very good evening to you and a very warm welcome along to another Thursday evening soiree with me, Cardboard Cookie, taking you through to the Beatles Hour at 9. And our thanks to Gary Jackson for the last 3 hours. He'll be back for a quick one tomorrow evening, 6 p.m. UK time.

Status Quo going downtown tonight, and before that, opening up proceedings for another Thursday evening soiree back in Turner Overdrive, of course, and you ain't seen nothing yet. Very good evening to you. It is Cardboard Cookie with you for the next couple of hours, taking you through to the Beatles Hour with another Thursday evening soiree. Things are a little bit different this next couple of hours for a couple of weeks because we can't take your requests and emails this evening, but that does mean we'll manage to get in a few more tracks, hopefully. And we have a long song from, classic long song from Richard Harris. We've got a little bit later on this hour, we're going bananas to bring a smile to your face. And for part of our two, we'll be taking you back in as much as we can pay, right through to the bet nine. So off we go. Next, Shapiro, tell me what he said.

0: Awesome.
1: Oh, a bit of a smoochie there on a Thursday evening. Lou Rolls and Lady Love. And before that, Helen Shapiro, Tell Me What He Said. Very good evening to you. It is Cardboard Cookie for the next couple of hours right here on the Big L with our Thursday evening soiree. Yeah, things are a little different this evening, but lots of good music coming your way. Back in just a little while with a bit of Smokey for you right after these.

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0: Well, as long songs go, they don't get much more classic than that, do they? Richard Harris, of course, and MacArthur Park. 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

Diana Ross, of course, and with a little bit of help from the Bee Gees, and the one called Chain Reaction. Time now for our doo-wop track of this week, and what a classic this is, the Skyliners, and Since I Don't Have...

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0: Alaska, aka David Bowie and Paul Nicholas, hatching their escape plans there with Over the Wall We Go. And also going bananas is Guy Marx.
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3: From the Hotel Sheets in downtown Clarkenville, the Michigan Broadcasting Company.

Oh, he certainly is one short of a full bunch, isn't he? Guy Marks and Loving You Has Made Me Bananas. And before that, Oscar with Over the Wall We Go. Well, I've another couple of records to bring a smile to your face around about the same time in the show for you next week. Big.

Welcome back to the Thursday evening soiree with me, Cardboard Cookie, taking you through to the Beatles Hour at 9 p.m. UK time, starting out hour two with Modern Romance.

0: Mott the Hoople taking you back to that golden age of rock and roll. And before that, opening up hour two of the show, Modern Romance, Best Years of Our Lives. Very good evening to you. It is Cardboard Cookie with you, taking you through to the Beatles Hour at 9 p.m. UK time with our Thursday evening soiree. Plenty more to come in this hour of the show. Got some great tracks lined up for you. Plus, we have our 5 from 10 chart record, taking you back to this very week, 1977. But right now, let's go with this one from Dave D, Dozy, Beaky, Mick and Titch, okay?
1: You're a pussy cat, you're where it's at, the one that's in on every play.
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0: It is the Thursday evening soiree. Dave D, Dozy, Beaky, Mick and Titch, okay. And following that, the chairman of the board, and you've got me dangling on a string. Hang around. Back in just a few moments' time with our 5 from 10 chart recall right after these.
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3: 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Ah, just what I need. What's the number? 0127384. Oh, missed it.
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0: It is Big L International. It is the heart and soul of rock and roll. It is a Thursday evening soiree with me, Cardboard Cookie, taking you through to the Beatles Hour at 9 p.m. UK time. Time now to hop into that TARDIS, take you back to this very week, a year gone by, take a look at the UK singles chart, count down the top 10 and play you 5 of our very best. It is our 5 from 10 chart recall.
12: Remember then.
0: Taking you back to that chart dated 14th of May 1977. And up 13 places to this week's number 10 went Leo Sayer with How Much Love. And down 4 at number 9, it was Billy Ocean.

0: Billy Ocean at number 9 with Red Light Spells Danger. We are recalling that chart dated 14th of May 1977. Up one place to this week's number 8 went the Eagles with Hotel California. Up 8 places to this week's number 7 went Barbara Streisand with Evergreen, the love theme from A Star Is Born. And up 6 places to this week's number 6 went Van McCoy.
1: Remember 1977.

0: Van McCoy at number six with the Soul City Symphony in that chart dated 14th of May 1977 and the one called The Shuffle. Up five places to this week's number five went Joe Tex and Ain't Gonna Bump No More. And up four places to this week's number four went Tavares with A Question.
1: 1977.

We are recalling that chart dated 14th of May 1977. Tavares with Who Done It There at number 4. And down one place to this week's number 3 went Stevie Wonder. 1977.

Stevie Wonder there at number three, paying tribute to Sir Duke. We are recording that chart dated 14th of May 1977, and up four places to this week's number two as a double A side for Rod Stewart with I Don't Want to Talk About It and The First Cut Is the Deepest, which means at number one, it was a non-mover for Denise Williams.

0: Denise Williams heading up that chart, dated 14th of May 1977, with the second of a three-week run at the top spot for free. And we'll have another 5 from 10 chart recall round about the same time in the show for you next week. Break out international.
1: Number one nighttime venue. Open till 4 a.m. every Friday and Saturday. Unique gives you free admission. The most entertaining DJs. 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
0: It is the Thursday evening soiree with me, Cardboard Cookie, taking you through to the Beatles Hour at 9 p.m. UK time. No sing-along, unfortunately, today. I know, you're devastated, aren't you? But it is a rather auspicious day, actually, because it was 21 years ago to this very day that Cliff Richard cut the ribbon on our new Frinton Studios and relaunched Big L International with this record.

Yes, we've come a long way in those 21 years and still doing what we do best and better than all the rest. We are Big L International, the Seekers for you right now here on the Big L.

Billy Joel and the longest time, and before that, The Seekers. It is Big L International. Beatles Hour coming your way at 9 p.m. UK time. Right now, it's the Thursday evening soiree. Get a couple more in before we go, I think. Let's go with, what should we do now? Let's go with a bit of Martha Reeves and the Vandellas. It's a-

0: Many thanks for your company this evening. Cardboard Cookie back with you next Thursday evening for another soiree. The Beatles Hour is coming your way next here on Big L International. Dave Mason, it's radio, but not as we know it, at 10, and Big L Big Love at 11. Right now, I think we ought to finish off with this one. What a Big L anthem this is, says it all. We are keeping the dream alive. Here's Fry Height.
1: Well done for getting this far. Thank you for listening. Here's one for the road.

0: Oh, there's an electrician. Just what I want. What's the number? 01227 39. Oh, missed it.
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On 18, Creedence Clearwater Revival, Proud Mary. 17, Susanna Herman van Veen. On 16, The Bee Gees and the 1st of May. 15, Lenny Coeur and the Troubadour. And on 14, The Wallace Collection and Daydream. 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

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Big L International, broadcasting worldwide, 24 hours a day, 7 days a week. The heart and soul of rock and roll. 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A Wallace Collection on 14 and Daydream on 13. The Who, Pinball Wizard on 12, The Sir Douglas Quintet and Mendocino. 11, The Small Faces, Afterglow of Your Love. And on 10, Pepper and Soul and Have My Love. That's all on the way.

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number 10 on the Radio Veronica Top 20 from the 26th of April 1969. Pepper and Soul and Have My Love on 9. Mike and Tina Turner, River Deep, Mountain High on 8. On 8, The Beatles and Get Back. 7, Fleetwood Mac, Man of the World. On 6, Dave D, Dozy, Biggie, Mick and Teach and Don Juan. And on 5, Gloria and The Last 7 Days.

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1: Number 5 on the Radio Veronica Top 20 from the 26th of April 1969. The Last 7 Days in Gloria. On 4, The Marbles, The Walls Fell Down. And 3, The Exception and The Fifth. On 2, we got The Cats and Why. And that's all on the way.

On 20, The Beach Boys and I Can Hear Music. 19, Lulu and Boom Bang A Bang. On 18, Creedence Clearwater Revival, Proud Mary. And on 17, Suzanne Herman van Veen. 16, Where the Bee Gees and the 1st of May. And on 15, The Troubadour, Lenny Coeur. 14, The Wallace Collection, Daydream. And on 13, The Who and Pinball Wizard. 12, The Sir Douglas Quintet and Mendocino. 11, The Small Faces, Afterglow of Your Love. And on 10, Pepper and Soul and Have My Love. 9, I Can Tina Turner, River Deep, Mountain High. On 8, The Beatles and Get Back. And on 7, Fleetwood Mac and Man of the World. 6, Dave D. Dozy, Beacon Beacon and Titch, Don Juan. And on 5, Gloria and The Last 7 Days. On 4, The Marbles, The Walls Fell Down. And 3, Exception and The Fifth. 2, The Cats and Why. And the number 1 on the 26th of April 1969 on Radio Veronica came from Mary Hopkin in a song called Goodbye. Thanks for listening. Next week we will do Radio North Sea International Top 20. Hope to see you then. And here's the number 1.

Thursday, and it's time for Big L, Big Love on Big L International. Kev reads the name, and I'll be with you through till 1 o'clock on Friday morning. So we have a couple of hours of great love songs and easy listening tunes to take you through the next couple of hours. Must say thanks, of course, to Dave Mason. Dave Mason will be back tomorrow evening from 9 o'clock with the golden age of rock and roll.

Welcome back to the show. It's another hour of Big L, Big Love. It's now Friday on the heart and soul of rock and roll. Soon be the weekend. So, another hour of love songs with Kev Reid from Frinton on Sea.

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